Zed, one of my favorite people, and he was on stage joining Hayley Williams. They had a song called Stay the Night, and they performed that song kind of acoustically on the piano. The first time they've done the song in 12 years, Jim.

0: The fans have been getting so lucky lately, Tyler, because she also recently performed Still Into You. And I was just like, damn, I didn't realize that there were so many songs that she wasn't performing. Mostly, she said, because of her vocals and that she didn't want to strain them. But the fans have been begging for like a decade. So I'm so jealous of everyone that's been in that crowd to see these live lately. But ooh, those vocals, T?
1: Yeah, she's one of my favorite. That song right there have two of my favorite people in the music industry. And I've interviewed Zedd. I've only met Haley, but from what I hear, she's one of the nicest people in the world.
0: She's got a whole lot of soul, too. I had the chance to see her live in concert with Paramore in Atlanta. You got to remember, she's from the South. Born in Mississippi, raised in Tennessee. My girl gets down. And I'm not just talking about the singing voice, but she's a hell of a dancer, if you didn't know.
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0: Tyler, I'm still holding out hope that maybe on like Taylor and Travis's 1 year anniversary, we'll get the documentary. The way they have their lips sealed about the details of what happened inside that building, still, I can't help but wonder what was going on in there.
1: Yeah, everybody's been quiet except Sir Paul McCartney. If there's anybody that deserves to spill any details, it's Paul McCartney, because I don't think Taylor minds the legend sharing some details.
0: Agreed.
1: He performed I Want to Hold Your Hand, which he hasn't done in decades. That was a request of Taylor. He wanted Travis to sing along with him, but Taylor just wanted the Paul version, the Paul McCartney. So he shared a little bit, saying that the night was super fun, super romantic, and he had a great time.
0: Although Taylor is quite literally one of the biggest stars on the planet, you can't help but to think of like teenage Tay making her literal dreams come true and just being like, I'm going to shoot my shot and ask all the questions for my special day. That's iconic.

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1: We've got more Matt Rife tickets to give away and
2: Teddy Swims
0: and more rat ventures to talk about.

0: I love using apps to order food, but there is one place that I go to that I refuse to because I need to see them actually physically make it, and that is Chipotle.
1: Why is that? Why do you have to see it go down?
0: Because, you know, portion control. I don't want, you know, if you order through the app, then they're just like a little mini scoop, and then you get it after you've already paid for it, and you're like, what is this?
1: Yeah, there's nothing that pisses me off more. I will send that pic. I will attach my picture and be like, missing items. Are you kidding me?
0: A New York creator says she changed the name on her Chipotle app order from Natalie to Nate and suddenly got a bowl that was actually full plus free chips.
1: This is funny. You know what? I have never thought about these things. Never thought to do that in my life. But you brought up a conversation last week about bias with like waiters. And I'm like, you know what? There's way more bias in the food industry when it comes to gender and how much food we're getting than we thought.
0: Yeah, it's only social media testimony, but they do think men get more scoops than women at Chipotle. It is a playable question about whether staff treats customers' names differently or whether people are seeing patterns in just random fast food scoops. We were

It's Ariana Grande with your evening vibe, nightly with Jade and Tyler. And you're hearing my new song here first.

0: I'm not the biggest supporter of AI, and we might need to take notice. They're trying to take our jobs, what we do at nighttime here on Nightly with Jade and Tyler.
1: If I'm in that mode to just hear music, okay, cool, intro the music. But when I want to be a fly on the wall to a juicy little conversation, AI ain't going to do it.
0: No, we're real. We show human emotion. Well, there's a radio DJ who's shooting to start up in Los Angeles. He doesn't have a solo show. It's an AI chatbot, and he co-hosts with Gigi Guzman on a Spanish language radio station.
1: How the heck? I can't imagine having a co-host that was an AI bot. I wonder, my production mind is wondering how that works behind the scenes.
0: Apparently, you know, they go back and forth. They do a lot of classic stuff. They talk to callers, discuss sports, giveaways. Her name is DJ Gigi, and she calls her co-host My Little Coyote, and he calls her My Queen.
1: Interesting. Is he a pet or what? This is nuts. You know what I don't like, T? I'm noticing that when it comes to music, especially, think about the trending reels. Or if you are listening to music on a DSP, say like something like Spotify. I don't know why, but those accounts and those songs get way bigger a push than your average independent creator. And I'm like, why are y'all pushing it over people that have dedicated their lives to giving us original music? That I can't understand. And I'm like, they're doing it on purpose. I kind of hate that. Do you think that this is the future?
0: No. People still want the human elements, and we're as human as they get.
2: Operator.
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3: Well, look at you. Officially made it halfway through the work and school week. We're halfway to the weekend. The hardest part is over. Now we get to unwind, kick back, and we want your opinions in the chat tonight. This is Nightly with Jaden Tyler. We got a fresh new hour of music and conversation coming up. It's going to be a fun hump day tonight. We've got some spicy topics coming into the chat.
4: In the dating world, dating apps are still a big thing. Would you let strangers pick your next date or the person you are dating? Well, there's a new app for that, and we'll get into it next here on Nightly with Jaden Tyler. New York City.

0: days back when you were a single girl going out, a single lady, did you let your friends ever, did you take their advice on who you should date and who you shouldn't date?
1: Me and my friends have such different tastes. Like, we were never the girls to be arguing over having first dibs on a guy, because we're like, girl, I don't want that man. What do you see in him? We all had such different tastes, but would I let their inner thoughts or their opinions sway me? I might think about it, but it's not going to impact my final choice.
0: Well, how about a stranger deciding who you should date? Because there's a new dating app called Rivet, and it's a little something different. Potential couples are first paired based on their preferences, goals, and profile information. Then other people, including users, invited friends, and higher-rated volunteer matchmakers, look at all that information, and they vote yes or no on whether they think that the couple would work.
1: This is insane. Sanity, Tyler. This is like when the fans, stan culture, votes to, like, what do they call it, ship people? This is nuts. We haven't even gone out on the first date yet and we were voting?
0: They still get the final choice. Nobody is forced into a match because strangers voted yes or even no. The app even shows matchmakers an AI-generated image of the two potential daters together before they vote.
1: God, it's kind of crazy, but it's kind of fun. That's hilarious. What are your thoughts on the crowd voting for the date?
0: Well, before I met my fiance, I kind of gave up. So I probably would have done this because I was going to give up in dating. So I probably would have did this. It would have been my last straw, but yes.
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0: minus 24 days until we get to Halloween, and I love when it falls on a weekend. But I also love to see what are our favorite hit music superstars planning for the big day, because many of them treat it as like a huge, you know, top secret thing where they want to do a big reveal on the timeline. And one person who is letting us in on her thoughts is Ella Langley.
1: Welcome to today. We need to decide what we're going to be for Halloween. Two options. Toy Story.
2: I have been chosen.
1: Or Wizard of Oz.
2: Yeah.
3: She put that on her TikTok and she ended the video with the Toy Story sound. So her staff got to pick her Halloween costume for the show that she'll be in Minnesota on Halloween night. And she's going to be the alien from Toy Story.
0: For the Toy Story character, my mind automatically went to Jesse. So she's going to be the alien?
3: The little guy she put in the TikTok was the little alien guy. So I'm assuming she's going to dress up as that little alien guy, like the aliens that were in the vending machine that, you know, everybody knows the Toy Story alien. So I believe from what it looks like, yes.
0: That concert is going to be so much freaking fun. First of all, her being dressed up and being goofy and then looking out at a sea of people that are all in character. Epic night.

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0: if you are listening and have fasciitis, just know that I know your pain, and it is sucky. Let me just tell you, I've been dealing with that for about a week and a half now, limping everywhere I go. Ugh. It's not fun, Jade.
1: I know. My heart goes out to you because I went through something similar, and I had to get that cortisone shot, too. They had to put that big old needle in my foot. So, yeah, that really sucks right now.
0: That's why I actually might be invested in these. Adidas is developing ice pack slides that you freeze before you wear.
1: This is kind of wild, but at the same time, I'm thinking of people like you. Like you said, somebody that might need to ice their foot, which is low-key hilarious and genius. Like if you're going out to walk the dog, but your pups hurt, and then you got to slide those on. I see that. Maybe the athletes are like fanned out about this. That could be cool. Maybe.
0: Yeah, they're called ClimaCool Recovery Slides, and they feature cooling chambers built directly into the footbed and strap. The target demographic is for athletes in post-workout recovery, but they could work for anybody.
1: You guys copping?

0: weekend. Tonight.
1: We look good tonight, people.
2: Tonight, people.
0: Whether you're driving,
2: studying,
0: or out with friends.
2: Here we go.
3: That's right, that's right. It's on the night.
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0: So I saw this trending on the internet today. It's a secret in your job that people aren't supposed to know about. Like, you know how we play music here. Well, we have to rush to and from the bathroom. Like, we have to do other normalized people things. We can't just sit here, you know, for 5 hours straight and talk. We have other things to do.
1: We really got to do the dash. You got to go. You're counting down 6 minutes. Tops. Absolutely crazy. I love to find out what's happening at other people's jobs. Give me all the lore from Reddit, from TikTok.
0: One poster put that fancy touchscreen thermostat we installed in your office is just a screen you are changing the number on. The logic controller was installed in the heating AC unit and uses a different sensor to the predetermined temp in the building.
1: I freaking knew it. Knew nothing was happening when I was trying to pump it up.
0: This person said, I answered. I'll just say I'm unavailable and send them to voicemail.
1: The ultimate loophole.
0: An Olive Garden server said you can get 3 free wine samples every time you go.
1: I mean, we are talking to people across America right now, but you know when somebody on TikTok's got to ruin it, it's like, oh, not they taking away the free samples, but I'm going to try that next time I pull up to the garden.
0: And if you work for a big company, this person said, I need you to know that your privacy lasts until it doesn't. People and your company have access to your business, and the only reason they're not looking in is because they don't have a reason this second.
1: Damn, is that not true? I get surprised when people leave up their emails and I walk into the studio. I'm like, you just don't give up. What, do you?
0: Oh, yeah.
1: You know?
0: Yeah, Big Brother, he's always watching those laptops that you get at your job. It doesn't matter if you delete your history. They can still look in the back end and find out where you were going.
1: Yikes. You know what the craziest thing I think somebody has ever revealed to me about their job is? There was a nurse who worked at a hospital and she was talking to me. I mean, maybe you've heard this because your girl works in the healthcare industry as a nurse as well at a hospital. She was like, I think people assume we have big, fancy, like medical grade storage units that we use for transferring organs. And she's like, baby girl, this is Tupperware from Walmart. And I was shocked. I have never forgotten that. And she was like, yeah, I mean, I think people think we have like freaking Yetis and Stanley grade stuff. No, it's just Tupperware. We're just very careful. And I'm like, the things you find out is crazy.
0: Just Tupperware in a plastic bag.
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9: It's a new hour of Nightly with Jade and Tyler starting right now. 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
10: Yeah, I can see like dressing up as your favorite pop star, like Ella Langley or Taylor Swift in Patient Zero. 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
9: I definitely see that. I think we're going to have a hella Ellas with the bangs.
10: Well, Reader's Digest has the most popular Halloween costume the year you were born, and we'll give you some of those years coming up next.

0: We got 3 weekends to go before Halloween, so if you haven't planned on what you want to wear on that Halloween weekend, you should try to, you know, lock that in. But I saw this trending today. Reader's Digest has a list, the most popular Halloween costumes the year you were born, or the number one costume the year you were born.
1: Ooh, I love this. Let's see what was trending in the culture at that time.
0: Well, your birth year, we won't, we'll let people debate on how old you are by what the most popular costume was.
1: Okay.
0: It was everybody's lovable purple dinosaur. Barney was yours.
1: That is hilarious and too on point because I was absolutely a Barney child. My sister has so many pictures of her wearing Baby Bop house slippers.
0: And mine is pretty badass. Freddy Krueger was my year's most popular costume. Don't mess with Freddy.
1: Still trending to this day.
0: We'll add some Gen Zers here. Let's start with 2000. 2000, Britney Spears, the most popular costume. 2001, Harry Potter. 2002, Spider-Man. 2003, Jack Sparrow. And we'll end it in 2004 with SpongeBob SquarePants.
1: I love all of those. And it's funny because those are still freaking popular. We're going to see those here in 2026.
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0: super throwback memory, but do you remember Figure It Out, that show on Nickelodeon?
1: Nickelodeon had some pretty bomb shows.
0: T, that was my dream. This was my talent that I thought was going to land me on television. Doing a back bend, putting down a cup of water, and drinking the cup of water as I stood up. Do you know how many times I practiced that in the living room? Nickelodeon was iconic growing up.
1: Well, Mark Summers, he was kind of one of the faces of Nickelodeon back in the day. He hosted Double Dare, and you know the slime, they still slime people at the award shows. Slime, they do the NFL football game, so it's still big. Have you ever thought what the slime is made of?
0: I've actually asked myself this many a times, but I'm like, what did they get to have that super shiny consistency? And it's got to be something that's like not toxic to slime these people out.
1: Well, Mark Summers did an interview with People Magazine and explained.
2: People always want to know what the slime was. Well, the insurance people back in the day said if the slime gets in the kids' mouths, it has to be edible. So the original recipe was vanilla pudding, applesauce, green food coloring, and a little oatmeal to thicken it up.
1: Well, there you go. That's what slime is made out of.
0: Oh.

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1: We've got more Matt Rife tickets to give away and
2: Teddy Swims
0: and more rat ventures to talk about.

0: We were just talking about what Ella Langley is going to be dressed up as for Halloween, and I'm so excited to see which of these characters she's chosen from Toy Story to be. But it's also got me thinking about the fact that we are going to see a lot of people dressed up as our favorite pop stars. People will go as her. I feel like there's going to be mobs of girls in the streets, groups of 4, 5, 6 dressed up as Cat's Eye, don't you think?
1: Yeah, and everybody, it seems like, if you're an A-lister, you are at Paris Fashion Week. All the celebs are out there, including some members of Cat's Eye. And they were talking about just how exciting they are for it.
2: And go to the after party.
3: Yes.
2: You already know. Louis Vuitton fashion show. And we are at the Louvre right now.
4: Yeah. We're so excited. This is our first ever Paris Fashion Week. We're so stoked.
1: And if anybody's fashion Paris style, it's Cat's Eye, right?
0: Definitely. The girls got the catwalk down.

0: coming back to you.
1: When I read this, I couldn't believe it. I don't know if it's a money issue or if it's just something super easy to do, but parents apparently are making their own AI school pictures instead of buying the official ones.
2: Tyler, I've seen the uptick on this on Threads. And you know what? You mentioned it already. I do think it's a money thing. My boyfriend's little brother is 14. He just went to coming. The ticket was a little pricey. These yearbook prices, insane. I don't remember them being $100+. Think about the kids that even want to get a varsity jacket. I don't think I got a varsity jacket, even though I was a 4-year letterman, because it was expensive then. Now, I think they're trying to take the shortcut. I see some people using AI to take the proof, the little banner, that ribbon across the photo. They're taking it off. It's a lot of problems going on.
1: The varsity letterman jacket, that was my birthday present. So yes, I know how expensive those are. But apparently parents, instead of buying the traditional photo package, they're taking pictures of their kids at home against a plain wall and using the AI to make portraits. I mean, I get AI for adults, but now we can't even have real photos of our children now?
2: That's my thought. Honestly, you're taking away from a special memory and experience. Like, let them dress up just like everyone else on photo day and have the pictures. Just spend and make the investment. I know sometimes it can be inexpensive, but those are forever memories. And doing it in the living room angle hit the same as doing it in the cafeteria or the auditorium. Tyler, it's crazy. Not the home photo.
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3: A new hour of Nightly with Jaden Tyler starts right now. If you're here, you're already a part of the group chat, and it's been on fire tonight. The topics have been hilarious and crazy, and we're not stopping anytime soon. What are we talking about next?
4: Yeah, this went viral on TikTok. It's what's the gross habit that would make you rethink a relationship? Whether it's, you know, eating food past the expiration date or using the same bath towel for 2 weeks. What's a deal breaker? And we'll get into that next here on Nightly with Jaden Tyler.

0: We know it's hard out there in the dating streets. It's Nightly with Jade and Tyler. So I saw this on TikTok. What's the grossest habit?
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0: Tyler, if you knew this already, I'm going to feel like the biggest dummy. I just saw a post on Threads of a girl posting like one of those little Talenti ice creams. And she was like, why is this in the non-dairy section when it has eggs? Somebody reposts that and says, open the schools. And I'm like, wait a minute. Are they saying eggs are not dairy? There's a whole chain of comments of people saying, duh, eggs are a poultry product. It's not dairy. I was today years old. Did you know that?
1: Well, I didn't know the ice cream you're talking about. I have no clue about that. But yeah, the eggs come from chickens.
0: Tyler, but is that not weird when you think, not bread, when you think like milk and eggs, like that stuff be tearing your stomach up. Crazy. I'm still stuck on that.
1: Well, I'm going to make your mind a pretzel. What came first, the chicken or the egg?
0: I can't do this tonight. It's too much today.

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1: We've got more Matt Rife tickets to give away and
2: Teddy Swims.
0: And more rat ventures to talk about.

0: song could ever say.
1: You know, I saw a TikTok and I couldn't relate more to it. I don't care if I'm a billionaire. Let me tell you, I don't know if it's a nostalgic feeling, but that chicken flavored ramen, sometimes that hits.
2: Tyler, I have it every day. You would think that I was a college student trying to hold on to my last $10 in my dorm. I used to hate the cups growing up, but that's all we have here in the office. I eat a ramen cup every single day. Love it.
1: I mean, it might not be the healthiest for it, and I like what the prisons do with making it all. You know, you got to add either hot dogs into it or Doritos, spicy, the hot Cheetos.
2: Yes. Oh, yes. Come on, hot Cheetos.
1: But Kraft, they're developing a Kraft mac and cheesy ramen in three different flavors: spicy, chicken, and pork. All three will be available in the ramen aisle early next year. You in?
2: Yeah, I'm definitely in. I'm definitely picking that up and putting that in my basket. You?
1: Oh yeah. All three flavors will be around $3 each, but a few lucky people may get to try it early. If you're interested, you should just head over to Kraft Mac and Cheese on Instagram and TikTok for updates.

0: wanted.
1: You know, the one thing about getting older is the boys' trips, they either get shorter or they get eliminated. Like me and my two high school best friends, we've taken a trip every single year. Last year, we didn't. We were just all so busy, all going through a lot of stuff. But now that I have a fiance now, the boys' trips, they're definitely, there's going to be pretty few of them now.
0: It's a real thing. It's harder to do as you get older. So you really got to cherish them when they happen. Because, yeah, you don't know when the last one will be the last one.
1: So is taking a solo vacation while you're in a relationship a red flag?
0: Ooh, this is a spicy question. For me, honestly, I'm not that independent of a person. Like, I wouldn't leave the hotel room. So what the hell is the point of me traveling alone? Would you take a solo trip?
1: Yeah, yeah. But I think it...
0: In a relationship specifically, you mean?
1: Well, I mean, I would take a solo trip in general because I feel like I can handle myself out in the streets if I need. Like, I went solo to Puerto Vallarta for a wedding. I mean, I met up with the bridal party and all the people that attended the wedding, but I went by myself, had my own Airbnb, walked the streets of Mexico by myself.
0: I honestly admire people that do take the trips alone because, yeah, why not? Why should you let things like that hold you back? I'm a scary person, so I'm just like overthinking it. But I like when people take solo trips. In a relationship, might hit different. Would it be a red flag to me? Unless I'm already questioning that person's character, then I don't see a problem with it.
1: Well, this girl on Reddit, she said it was strange to want to vacation alone. Like her boyfriend said he wanted to take a trip, a 4 to 5 day trip just by himself. Like now that I have a fiance, I wouldn't go anywhere solo by myself. She would always be with me.
0: Yeah, absolutely. You want your partner to be there. My thought is if you're in a relationship and you're taking a solo trip, this is probably because, I don't know, like maybe this person has it on their heart to do it for some sort of spiritual reason, but it would have to be a thing of like my partner couldn't go because their work schedule was too busy or the dates were conflicting with something else that they had going on. Not just like, hey, I need a little time and space from everybody, including you. That would be a little weird.
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0: It's time to have fun and unpack for the evening. I'm excited. I don't know if I'm more excited than than our lucky listener, Tyler.
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The night officially begins here. It's Jaden Tyler. Hopefully you've got your dinner plans locked in and underway. You're not feeling as stressed as you were maybe mid-afternoon.

Zed, one of my favorite people, and he was on stage joining Hayley Williams. They had a song called Stay the Night, and they performed that song kind of acoustically on the piano. The first time they've done the song in 12 years, Jay.

0: The fans have been getting so lucky lately, Tyler, because she also recently performed Still Into You. And I was just like, damn, I didn't realize that there were so many songs that she wasn't performing. Mostly, she said, because of her vocals and that she didn't want to strain them. But the fans have been begging for like a decade. So I'm so jealous of everyone that's been in that crowd to see these live lately. But ooh, those vocals, T?
1: Yeah, she's one of my favorite. That song right there have two of my favorite people in the music industry. And I've interviewed Zedd. I've only met Haley, but from what I hear, she's one of the nicest people in the world.
0: She's got a whole lot of soul, too. I had the chance to see her live in concert with Paramore in Atlanta. You got to remember, she's from the South. Born in Mississippi, raised in Tennessee. My girl gets down. And I'm not just talking about the singing voice, but she's a hell of a dancer, if you didn't know.
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0: holding out hope that maybe on like Taylor and Travis's 1 year anniversary, we'll get the documentary. The way they have their lips sealed about the details of what happened inside that building, still, I can't help but wonder what was going on in there.
1: Yeah, everybody's been quiet except Sir Paul McCartney. If there's anybody that deserves to spill any details, it's Paul McCartney, because I don't think Taylor minds the legend sharing some details.
0: Agreed.
1: He performed I Want to Hold Your Hand, which he hasn't done in decades. That was a request of Taylor. He wanted Travis to sing along with him, but Taylor just wanted the Paul version, the Paul McCartney. So he shared a little bit, saying that the night was super fun, super romantic, and he had a great time.
0: Although Taylor is quite literally one of the biggest stars on the planet, you can't help but to think of like teenage Tay making her literal dreams come true and just being like, I'm going to shoot my shot and ask all the questions for my special day. That's iconic.

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1: We've got more Matt Rife tickets to give away and
2: Teddy Swims
0: and more rat ventures to talk about.

0: I love using apps to order food, but there is one place that I go to that I refuse to because I need to see them actually physically make it, and that is Chipotle.
1: Why is that? Why do you have to see it go down?
0: Because, you know, portion control. I don't want, you know, if you order through the app, then they're just like a little mini scoop, and then you get it after you've already paid for it, and you're like, what is this?
1: Yeah, there's nothing that pisses me off more. I will send that pic. I will attach my picture and be like, missing items. Are you kidding me?
0: A New York creator says she changed the name on her Chipotle app order from Natalie to Nate and suddenly got a bowl that was actually full plus free chips.
1: This is funny. You know what? I have never thought about these things. Never thought to do that in my life. But you brought up a conversation last week about bias with like waiters. And I'm like, you know what? There's way more bias in the food industry when it comes to gender and how much food we're getting than we thought.
0: Yeah, and it's only social media testimony, but they do think men get more scoops than women at Chipotle. It is a playable question about whether staff treats customers' names differently or whether people are seeing patterns in just random fast food scoops.

0: ready. Tonight.
1: We look good tonight, people.
0: Whether you're driving,
2: studying,
0: or out with friends.
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0: get out of it.
1: I'm not the biggest supporter of AI, and we might need to take notice. They're trying to take our jobs, what we do at nighttime here on Nightly with Jade and Tyler.
2: If I'm in that mode to just hear music, okay, cool, intro the music. But when I want to be a fly on the wall to a juicy little conversation, AI ain't gonna do it.
1: No, we're real. We show human emotion. Well, there's a radio DJ who's shooting to start up in Los Angeles. He doesn't have a solo show. It's an AI chatbot, and he co-hosts with Gigi Guzman on a Spanish language radio station.
2: How the heck? I can't imagine having a co-host that was an AI bot. I wonder, my production mind is wondering how that works behind the scenes.
1: Apparently, you know, they go back and forth. They do a lot of classic stuff. They talk to callers, discuss sports, giveaways. Her name is DJ Gigi, and she calls her co-host My Little Coyote, and he calls her My Queen.
2: Interesting. Is he a pet or what? This is nuts. You know what I don't like, T? I'm noticing that when it comes to music, especially, think about the trending reels. Or if you are listening to music on a DSP, say like something like Spotify. I don't know why, but those accounts and those songs get way bigger a push than your average independent creator. And I'm like, why are y'all pushing it over people that have dedicated their lives to giving us original music? That I can't understand. And I'm like, they're doing it on purpose. I kind of hate that. Do you think that this is the future?
1: No. People still want the human elements, and we're as human as they get.
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15: We all know that miserable feeling after eating a bad meal. Cramps, nausea. We tend to brush off food poisoning as a nuisance, but it may be a bigger deal than people realize. A new study by the World Health Organization estimates foodborne illnesses cause about 1.5 million deaths every year around the world. Now, the good news is a few simple habits in your own kitchen will go a long way. Cook your meat, obviously, poultry as well, eggs thoroughly. Wash your fruits and vegetables. Be careful with the riskier stuff. I'm talking about raw flour, unpasteurized dairy, undercooked shellfish. And here's one people often forget. Once food is cooked or cut, don't leave it sitting out. Get it into the refrigerator within 2 hours. If you do get sick, the most important thing is to stay hydrated. If a fever or if your symptoms drag on more than a few days, then it's time to seek help. I'm Dr. Sanjay Gupta, helping you live a better life.
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2: The Oh God. Ever wanted to try an Olympic sport but think you're too old, too out of shape, too busy, or that those sports are just too unsafe? Think again. 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
20: Are you an over-apologizer? A lot of people say, I'm sorry, all day long, for asking a question, for someone else bumping into them, for things that aren't even their fault. Researchers who study this say women tend to do it more, often out of a genuine desire not to be a burden to anyone. But here's the catch. When you apologize for everything, you inadvertently dilute the apologies that really matter. And a constant, reflexive sorry can make you come across as less sure of yourself than you really are. Now, one expert we talked to recommends this. Before the word slips out, pause and ask yourself, did I actually do something that warrants an apology? If the answer is yes, then own it fully. And remember that a real apology is less about the words than the change that follows. If the answer is no, maybe don't say sorry. Find another word instead. I'm Dr. Sanjay Gupta, helping you live a better life.

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5: That sounds nasty.
6: What is it?
0: Marshmallow cream and peanut butter sandwich.
5: Is it contagious?
7: No, they're delicious.
8: It's delicious.
9: It's delicious!
10: As long as I got a cup of coffee,
11: I'll try anything once.
12: Let's start the show.
13: Is it that time of year already?
14: I can't believe it's already been a year.
13: I know. Seems like I just celebrated this maybe 3 hours ago.
14: Huh.
13: Interesting.
14: A year has passed and I still have not had one.
13: Oh my gosh.
14: I know.
13: All right.
14: I know.
13: What time does your Publix open?
14: Not until later.
13: Huh? I feel like I need to make you a fluffernutter. I think you need my fluffernutter there, Sam.
14: No.
13: Yes, you do.
14: No.
13: Everybody needs a fluffernutter, and by goodness, I make a good one.
14: Okay.
13: Fluffernutter in town, I'm telling you.
14: Taking your word for it. That's all I need. Your word, that's it.
13: No, you dumb. No. You can do it. Stop resisting.
14: Okay, so remind me again.
13: Yes.
14: What is all in it?
13: It's simple. It's bread, right?
14: Okay, yeah, yeah.
13: Peanut butter and then marshmallow fluff. It's a fluffernutter.
14: Golly, it's so much sugar. It's all I can think about, sugar.
13: It's because I'm so sweet.
14: Is that what it is?
13: Yes. And oh. I make a perfect one. I just happen to know the exact combination, how many, you know, how much of each unit that you need.
14: Oh.
13: Or how many units of each thing that you need.
14: The perfect measurement.
13: Yes, absolutely.
14: Okay.
13: Mm-hmm.
14: Interesting.
13: Yep. I've got the proper amount of fluff.
14: Yeah.
13: Proper amount of...
14: The other
13: things. So, yeah, the fluffernutter.
14: You can say it together, but you can't say it separately.
13: No, you separate it. It doesn't sound very good.
14: It's dirty.
13: Well, I wouldn't go that far, but... Certainly not clean.
14: Oh, my gosh. Oh, my Lord.
13: Well, good Thursday morning. Yeah. You can tell already it's going to be a good one.
14: It's going to be something.
13: I mean, National Fluffernutter Day. We can't let you down.
14: Oh, my gosh. Oh, my Lord.
13: Uh-huh.
14: Do some people put bananas on it?
13: You know what? If you're wild and crazy.
14: Yeah?
13: I mean, that might be a good... we might have to try.
14: Okay.
13: Huh. What would you call it then, though?
14: I have no idea.
13: I mean, we got to come up with a name. I mean, you can't just be all willy-nilly with the fluffernutter. It's got to be something different.
14: I don't know.
13: You're throwing an added ingredient in there.
14: Yeah. I don't know.
13: Fluffernutter.
14: There you go.
13: A fluffernutter. Nailed it. Yeah.
14: Less than 10 seconds.
13: Well, I am pretty quick. Just saying, I don't pride myself on it necessarily, but
14: it is way too early to be dealing with you right now. Oh Lord, have mercy. Okay,
13: my ADHD does not have a time frame.
14: It really doesn't. It's wide open.
13: All right, so we're going to be trying some fluffernutter sandwiches later. So
14: nice. We got Matt Rife tickets to give away.
13: Yes. Matt Rife tickets.
14: We
13: That's going to be huge.
14: Teddy Swims tickets to
13: yes.
14: give
13: away. Yes. That's a big day.
14: Whole day of giving.
13: Yeah. And you know what? I sent you guys a video yesterday, and somebody doesn't know how to follow directions because apparently they're the boss all the time.
14: But all that you sent was like,
13: yes.
14: Oh, we've got to do this.
13: Yes, we've got to do it. And basically, it's just you bring something random from your home to the office.
14: Yeah.
13: And you stand around, and everybody, one at a time, reveals what random thing they brought from the house. It's actually, and when I watched it, at first when I thought, I was like, that sounds kind of dumb. And then I just started cracking up.
14: Yeah.
13: At the things that people brought.
14: Someone brought in a set of blinds.
13: That was the first one. Running a set of blinds, just set them out there. And then the last one was a rack of ribs. Just threw them out there. I'm like, that's awesome.
14: Okay.
13: Yeah.
14: I know you brought your item, so don't share your item.
13: I'm not.
14: Let's do this tomorrow. Because I have an idea.
13: Well, so here's the thing. So you don't need a lot of preparation for this. Now, the video I sent you was day 20. They do it every day.
14: Every day.
13: So
14: yeah.
13: We can do the same. This would just be day one, and then we do it every day.
14: Okay.
13: You know, and then people see, they learn a little bit more about us. You know, as they see the kind of random things that we bring in from the house.
14: Okay. Yeah? All right.
13: And we may learn a little bit about each other. Just saying.
14: Why do I foresee Baby B. Adams being a whole bunch of Fisher-Price toys?
13: Well, it's a lot like show and tell.
14: It is like show and tell.
13: Uh-huh. And he's mastered that. I mean, been in kindergarten for 18 years, I think, so.
14: Lots of finger painting.
13: Yes. Yeah. All right, stay with us. Lots to come on the Mojo Radio Show.
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0: 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Good morning and welcome to the Mojo Radio Show. It is 6:29 right now and throughout the Tennessee Valley on your Thursday morning. It is 60 degrees.
1: A high of 89 today. Lots of sunshine throughout our day.
0: All right. The only problem that we have when we're shopping at a warehouse store, right, is your home isn't a warehouse. But it could be. More and more people now are building Costco doors in their homes, which is basically a hole which cut in your garage. You can unload your haul directly from your trunk into your home, ideally back in the back of your pantry or a storage area. My buddy BJ and his wife Lori, they way ahead of the game. They did this when they had their house built years ago.
1: Oh.
0: And I thought it was the most brilliant thing I had ever
1: seen.
0: That's
1: amazing.
0: Yeah, they back their truck, SUV, whatever it is they're taking to go shopping with, they back it right up to that door, and they just take it out of there and put it right into the pantry.
1: Oh, my God.
0: It is the craziest thing. When I first saw it, I was like, oh, my God, like, I've never seen anything like this. Well, They're it's a thing. I mean, like everybody's doing it. The doors are usually around 2 foot by 2 foot, right? And the storage areas on the other side, I mean, that can vary. They're sometimes big enough to walk into. It isn't a door that you can buy at Costco. It's definitely not something that you can install in a couple of hours on a Saturday.
1: Right.
0: You add it if you're doing a renovation, a new build, or maybe with some serious DIY skills. But home builders are now saying it's a hot request, with up to half of customers asking for these Costco doors.
1: Wow.
0: They're brilliant. I don't know if you've ever seen them or not, but I mean, they are brilliant. When I saw BJ and Lori's, I was like, that's probably the coolest thing I've seen in a
1: home. Genius. Yeah. So having to unload from your car, go through your garage, go into the kit, you know what I mean?
0: Yeah. Like, and the cool thing about their house, like where their garage sits down a little bit. So literally, if you were taking something out of the truck, you turn and it's like waist high is the the door.
1: That's
0: so
1: awesome.
0: you know, not a lot of lifting and everything. You just put
1: shift
0: it there.
1: It over.
0: So he'll unload the truck or whatever. She'll be on the other side putting stuff away in the pantry.
1: That's genius.
0: Yeah, it is so cool.
1: Genius.
0: It is very genius. All right, wait a second. The writers have sent me a list already.
1: Man,
0: that's crazy.
1: Early this morning.
0: Way early. Top things you should always buy at Costco.
1: Oh, okay. Lord.
0: Halloween candy. The cheap stuff for trick-or-treaters. The good stuff for you.
1: Wow.
0: That makes sense. Bourbon.
1: Oh.
0: It's empowering to swig booze from a bottle the size of a leg.
1: It's my favorite kind.
0: Yeah. Toilet paper. Hey, you need to put that lower shelf of your shopping cart to good use, right?
1: Mm.
0: So get big thing of toilet paper. Prunes.
1: Huh?
0: Need to put that toilet paper to use as well, yeah? Then get you some prunes.
1: Oh, Lord.
0: Goldfish crackers.
1: Mm.
0: A single box will last up to a month. unless you've got somebody that's smoking the marijuana, then it lasts like a day.
1: Oh, Lord.
0: Cargo shorts. That's applicable to men 50 years old and up. $1.50 hot dogs. Going to Costco and not getting a $1.50 hot dog is just, I mean, it's criminal.
1: You say it should be a crime.
0: It should be a crime. I forget about them all the time, which is crazy. Not when I'm there.
1: Yeah.
0: But like, I'm sitting at home, wanting something to eat. I forget that I can just go to Costco.
1: Yeah. Load up.
0: $1.50.
1: Yeah.
0: And it's a big old dog, too.
1: I still have yet to have one. I don't have a Costco account.
0: Okay.
1: I don't.
0: This is, I mean, some of the things that come out of your mouth, I just can't believe. I'm like, I'm calling Ripley's. They're not going to believe it. You've never had a Costco hot dog. And, well, even more surprised, you don't have a membership?
1: No. Well, it doesn't make sense for just three of us for like bulk like that.
0: It's a membership. Like, you should be a VIP. It's a membership. You get what I'm saying?
1: I've brought it to the husband.
0: Yeah.
1: And he said there's no reason for it.
0: Oh, my God.
1: I choose my battles.
0: Hold on. Who are you?
1: I choose my battles.
0: But you're the boss everywhere.
1: I know, but I choose my battles sometimes.
0: Okay. All right.
1: That's... I get what I want later.
0: I got to take somebody to Costco today, too. I mean, this is... My schedule is getting so busy today.
2: ZYP.
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0: 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Good morning and welcome to the Mojo Radio Show. Happy to be with you on a Thursday morning. Happy to be with you every morning, to be honest.
1: Yeah.
0: 641 right now, 60 degrees.
1: A high of 89 today. Well, lots of sunshine throughout our day.
0: Yeah, we should tell you, look, be careful of deer out there.
1: Oh, my gosh.
0: You know, I need to tell people because, like you said, you saw somebody that hit one today. Was it today?
1: Honestly, there wasn't a vehicle. I just saw the aftermath.
0: Yeah. Well, they're at this time of year, they're really moving. Deer are really moving this time of year because as the weather starts to get colder in the evenings and the mornings and stuff like that, they really start moving. And, of course, we're in the hunting season. So. Yeah. That moves them too. So
1: stay vigilant.
0: So just know you're driving, especially as it starts, you know, dusk and dawn.
1: Mm-hmm.
0: You know, they move a lot, so just be careful because it can happen quick.
1: Ugh.
0: Anyway, I like telling people just maybe somebody'll
1: just gotta do the scanning.
0: Yeah, you know what I mean.
1: Ugh.
0: You know, there's a chance that the highly coveted toy that you'll be frantically trying to track down this holiday season is a butt face.
1: I'm sorry, excuse me? What?
0: Some reports are saying that it's the most popular toy of the year.
1: The heck is that?
0: Now, technically, it's a squishy toy. It's called Chester Cheeks. It's a naked backside with a face on it. Now, he's got hands and feet and tuft of hair on the top of his butt head. He's mostly face, but he's wearing undies or shorts at his waist, and he's also wearing headphones for some reason.
1: Oh my God. What the heck is that?
0: You can look it up. I mean, look it up.
1: I mean,
0: did you? Yeah.
1: I'm scared.
0: Now, speaking of sounds, Chester Cheeks makes a variety of flatulence noises when you squeeze him. Or spread his cheeks. Now, you can see why, you know, this thing cracks kids up, you know, especially like, you know, younger kids. Anyway, he also dances when you press his head while bouncing and, tooting. Good news is it's not a gaming console, so there's no indication that they're going to be hard to get. They're not hundreds of dollars. You can pick one up at Amazon for around $30. And they're also at Target and Walmart.
1: What are we doing?
0: Guess it'll have one of these by the end of the week. Yeah. Should I play the...
1: Oh, Lord.
0: Let me play the commercial.
1: Oh, my God.
0: Hold on. Let me do this right here. Here we go.
2: What's that? It's Chester Cheeks, the ultimate butt face prankster. Squeeze, and he lets it rip. He's dropping beats, jiggling cheeks. He's full of gas power pranks up his sleeve. That little fart.
3: Chester!
2: Always up to cheeky tricks. Warning, may cause explosive laughter and uncontrollable wiggle dancing. Chester Cheeks, from Butt Face by Goliath.
0: There you go.
1: I am texting Logan right now and saying, have you ever heard of that?
0: Yeah, it's a thing. It's a thing. Look it up. Butt face. This is...
1: Oh, my God.
0: I mean, did you look up the way... I went to look it up. The first one I got was from Good Housekeeping.
1: What?
0: Yeah. Yeah, they review toys, apparently. This person says I've covered toy previews, events for decades. Always a crowd around, one buzzworthy item. And this year, the kids were clamoring to get their hands on one of the craziest toys I've ever seen. Buttface. And yes, it says you read that right. Yes. He does, what does that say? Yes, he does look like his name, and yes, I think he's absolutely going to be a wish list item for kids who thought Skibidi Toilet was a riot. And yes, he's on sale on Amazon Prime.
1: It says on Amazon.
0: Yeah.
1: Party time.
0: Yeah.
1: Chester Cheeks isn't just a party guest.
0: Uh-huh.
1: He is the party. Shaped like a giant wiggling butt. Yep, really. He loves loud music, silly dancing, surprise farts that make people laugh, groan, and run for fresh air. He's dropping beats and jiggling cheeks.
0: Yeah. Oh, it's on sale right now from $30 down to $25.
1: Oh, my God.
0: That's right on Good Housekeeping. Oh. Oh, he dances, too. Okay. Have you gone to the dancing video where it dances?
1: No.
0: Oh, if you press I guess it would be his lower back. If you press that, he does a dance.
1: A jiggle.
0: Oh, yeah.
1: Oh, my God.
0: Okay. All right.
1: All right. Well, we'll see for ourselves on Tuesday.
0: Oh, you going to get one?
1: I just ordered one.
0: Oh, yes. Yes. Right. Oh, you're the best.
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0: 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Good morning and welcome to the Mojo Radio Show. If you're just joining us, I can tell you that it's going to be fun because Fluffernutters and Buttface. I mean, it's like...
1: it's a big day.
0: It's a big day. Starting out already, 6 o'clock in the morning, finding out that it's National Fluffernutter Day, and then deciding that we're going to add a banana in there.
1: Yeah.
0: So the Fluffer Nanner Nutter sandwich is what we're going with. And then finding out about the hottest new toy.
1: Uh-huh.
0: Man, come on. Tickle
1: Chester
0: me, Elmo.
1: Cheeks.
0: Move over, buddy. Chester Cheeks has arrived.
1: Yeah, he will be here. Estimated delivery date, Tuesday, October 13th. So I'll bring him in studio next Wednesday.
0: There you go. Next Wednesday.
1: I did text Logan.
0: Uh-huh.
1: And I was like, have you ever heard of Chester Cheeks?
0: Yeah.
1: He said, I don't think so. Why? I said, it's a new big toy of the season, which I know my son will now Google.
0: He's watching him dance right now.
1: Right now. Yeah.
0: Yeah, look him up. And you know what? Tell us what you think about Chester Cheeks. I want you to look it up first. Don't just do it all willy-nilly. Look up Chester Cheeks. Let us know what you think about it. I think it's brilliant.
1: Oh, my goodness.
0: So, there you go.
1: Wow.
0: Coming up, we've got your Idiots Making Headlines and the return of Baby B. Adams.
1: Yeah.
0: So, he'll be here any minute. Minutes. He'll be here any minutes.
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0: spirit hurts. More vivid and worse, what I feel I deserve. 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
2: A high of 89 today with lots of sunshine throughout our day.
1: Okay, so we, Baby B. Adams is here, by the way.
2: Welcome.
1: And we got Idiots Making Headlines coming up here in just a sec. And I want to tell you that after that, we'll give you a rat update.
3: Yes. I'm fully invested.
1: Because they were just asking me about it, so I thought, well, we'll do that as a separate break. Yeah. So, before we get to that, let's go ahead and do what everybody wants to hear, and that is, of course, our Idiots Making Headlines.
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2: I know sometimes we're all worried that we accidentally will text something to the wrong person. Have you guys ever done that?
1: Yep.
2: Yeah, okay. Well, now we have to worry about our AI assistants airing out our dirty laundry.
1: Okay.
2: Tech investor Shane Mack connected his personal bank accounts to his AI assistant to help manage his finances. Sounds pretty convenient, but his AI bot decided to post his personal bank balances and a detailed breakdown of his spending in his company's executive Slack channel. It's like a group. It posted it all. His coworkers got a front row seat to his money and what he's doing with it. Now, when Shane confronted the AI bot asking how it could possibly screw up that badly, the AI responded, "That's on me. I'll delete it."
1: Ooh.
2: Now, Shane later admitted that he didn't realize the personal AI assistant could share information with the one connected to his work. But here's the kicker of it. He's developing an AI tool himself. And although the story hasn't been independently verified, he's standing by it. So be careful what you tell your AI assistant, because artificial intelligence comes with artificial intelligence and apparently a big mouth.
3: Yikes.
1: Okay, so my story is actually coming from a video you showed me yesterday, Baby B. You know, it's foolish and dangerous to drink and drive. This is even more stupid. 67-year-old woman in Indiana named Lorraine Wilkerson was popped for DUI after she was caught doing donuts on the front lawn of a courthouse in the middle of the afternoon on a Monday. Yeah, she tore up the lawn really bad, and it was all caught on surveillance video.
2: Oh, my gosh.
1: The police shared the footage with this caption, quote, "If you've had a few too many margaritas with dinner, please don't get behind the wheel, and definitely don't do donuts on the courthouse lawn," unquote. Now, in addition to the DUI, Lorraine is reportedly facing numerous other charges. The video for this, you guys got to check that video out. I mean, she went ham.
2: Okay.
3: She looked like she was having a great time.
2: Well, not anymore.
1: Yeah. Speaking of time, she's probably doing some.
2: Absolutely.
1: Right now, actually. All right, we're going to have a Ratatouille update here in just a minute, so stay with us for that.
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0: Wake up!
1: Oh, my God.
0: Everybody, good morning.
2: Don't make loud noises.
0: Sorry.
2: Don't want your friend from the dumpster to...
0: Hey, wait now. Let's, let's settle down.
2: Uh-huh. Let's talk about this.
0: Okay. All right, so for those of you that are just now learning the story, we had a visitor at the house. Unscheduled guest, an unwanted guest. And we're going to call him Ratatouille.
2: Ratatouille.
0: That's what Amy calls him. Okay. Anyway, so the other night, was it three nights ago, whatever it was, she saw a rat in our garage. So the next morning, she tells me, I saw a rat in the garage, and I'm thinking, she says, it was huge. And she does the whole, like you caught a fish thing. It was this big, you know?
2: Yeah.
0: Thing was almost as big as Kong by the time she was done telling me about it something. And she's seeing things. Like, that's not real. That's not real. So she tells me about it. And then that morning, I go to work, and I go home. Go in, make myself something to eat or whatever, and her and I are walking back out to the garage area, and there he is, sitting right under my chair. I got a chair and a table out there because I go out and have my coffee and stuff. And anyway, there he is, sitting right, and he is huge.
2: Yeah.
0: Big old rat. And he just made eye contact with me and slowly walked away, but didn't leave the garage. And I, you know, for everybody that knows or doesn't know, I am deathly afraid of mice. I'm afraid of no man and very few animals.
2: Right.
0: But mice?
2: Yeah.
0: Uh-uh.
2: Okay.
0: No, I don't do rodents. But this dude looked more like a horse. So yeah. I don't know what it was about him. I wasn't as afraid of him. Still afraid, still freaked out.
2: Yeah.
0: But for whatever reason, maybe because he looked larger than the mm-hmm. little small little mice that
2: yeah.
0: that scurry real quick, you know, and whatever.
2: Right.
0: He sashayed. he just had a little strut in him, you know.
2: Right.
0: Make an eye contact as you walk away, like, what you gonna do?
2: Yeah.
0: You know, he just, which the answer is nothing, apparently. No, but anyway, so I start moving stuff around in the garage trying to locate where he might have went, and mm-hmm. I can't, you know, whatever.
2: Yeah.
0: I can't find him. So we end up getting some mouse traps.
2: Mm-hmm.
0: And we get some rat poison and stuff. We put it all around the garage, and that's it. We're getting him tonight. So that next, you know, we set him, wait all day, all night. You know, get up the next morning, I go out and check. None of the traps are done, you know. Mm-hmm. Doesn't look like he's gotten into anything. And I'm like, dang. All right, we didn't get him. This dude's really hunkered down somewhere.
2: Mm-hmm.
0: Come to work, go home the next day, which would have been day before yesterday. I go home, and Amy, no, she calls me.
2: Mm-hmm.
0: And she says, I think he's in the dog food container. Like, we've got this big container that I pour the dog food in. Or actually, we just set the bag inside of it.
2: Yeah.
0: Anyway, and we always do like a 30-pound bag because it's Kong, you know. That lasts like 2 days.
2: Yeah.
0: Anyway, so she said, I think he's in there. And I'm thinking, no. She sends me video. While we're here, I showed mm-hmm. it to you guys. And you can hear this thing thumping up against the side.
2: Yeah.
0: I mean, moving this huge container.
2: It was,
3: it was loud.
2: Yeah.
0: Trying to get out.
2: Shockingly loud.
0: Yeah. Uh-huh. So, yesterday, I told you guys, I'm going to go home. I told her, I said, put something on the lid. Like, make sure that thing can't get out the lid.
2: Right.
0: So she did. She put something on there. I go home yesterday, and I get there, and the first thing I do, I pull out the duct tape, the industrial black duct tape, the good stuff. And I wrapped this thing, I wrapped it. It ain't coming off of that lid. And then I got to thinking about, I haven't heard him. Mm. I wonder if he's still even in there.
2: Yeah.
0: I haven't heard him make a sound. So I'm going to wait. I need to hear sound from this thing before I can.
2: Yeah.
0: You know, I need confirmation that he's still in that container. So I wait and I wait and I wait. Amy and I make sandwiches, and, you know, we have lunch and all this other stuff, and I'm you know, looking out there, listening, nothing. Then about, I don't know, I guess it was like 1:30-ish. I think I hear a noise from it. About 1:30. Like, I don't know if I heard, if it was from there or outside the garage. I don't know if that was it. So I waited a little bit longer, nothing. And then maybe, I don't know, half hour later, that dude starts communicating. Like, he's making noise. When I say noise, he's not bouncing around anymore. He's like, hey, open the door. Hey, dude, hey, open the door. Like, I'm ready to come out now. I've had enough to eat. Appreciate Kong's food. I want out. I mean, he just kept making noises.
2: What was the noise that you said earlier?
0: I don't even know how to do it.
2: It sounded like I said, your dog, isn't it barking at you?
0: It was that big. It was that big.
2: What?
0: Huge. Huge. So at that point, as soon as I heard the noises or whatever, mm-hmm. I said, that's it.
2: That's
0: I know he's in there. That's the confirmation I needed. Yeah. I pick up the thing. I take it to my truck. I put it in the whole container in my truck, and I drive directly here mm-hmm. because I know we got a dumpster out there. I'm yep. calling it the train station. Y'all would have been proud of me. I was like, Rip.
2: Yeah.
0: I was brave. I was brave. I mean, you guys would have been proud of me.
2: Oh,
0: I was,
2: my God.
0: I was like a man.
2: Right.
0: You know? You'd have been proud. I picked it up, took it to the train station.
2: Yeah.
0: So... get here yesterday afternoon.
2: Yep.
0: Sam's up in her office. She hears the bang of the dumpster out back when I threw this big container in there. Most of that sound was the weight of that thing that I threw in there. And so she calls me immediately. She goes, so you get the deed done? I'm like, I got it done.
2: Well, yeah. I will say this. I said, well, I was wondering if you were... you're supposed to be here like earlier because you know you were gonna come there, come right back.
0: Yeah.
2: I was wondering if that thing took you and Amy hostage at your house.
0: So next update is this: so they come every morning and they dump this this dumpster out here. So while we were on air just a minute ago, and we're on here talking whatever, we get done. Sam says, "I think I heard them come and empty the dumpster." So I'm like, "Oh, finally." This thing's gone. It's out of my life. I ain't got to worry about it anymore. But I need confirmation.
2: I need to see it for myself.
0: I need to know that that dumpster is empty. So I walk on over to the dumpster feeling pretty confident.
2: Yeah.
0: That old Ratatouille was on a ride. Mm-hmm. He was going. He's done. Open the dumpster. Now, where I put the container... was in the middle of the dumpster, just sitting up in the middle, because the dumpster was empty when I threw it in there.
2: Right.
0: So it was just sitting in the middle. When I opened the door to it just a minute ago, I lifted the door to it, that thing was moved all the way up front against the wall.
2: Mm-hmm.
0: So my first thought is, oh my gosh, this thing is, it'll moved. Never go away. He moved the whole thing. He escaped. But then I got thinking, I'm like, I bet you the guy lifted it, saw the doors, and he didn't see beyond that front wall, so he thought it was just empty and just dropped it again, right? Either that, or the rat has taken that thing hostage. The rat has gotten into the truck, taken it hostage, and right now there is a rat driving around in a garbage truck somewhere around Athens, laughing, probably smoking a cigarette.
2: It's been eating dog food for the last 2 days. I bet the thing has muscles now.
0: 30 pounds of high-protein dog food in there.
1: I said we probably ought to go check. The driver of the dump truck might be in there now. That rat might have switched places.
0: Yeah, he might have. He might have. He's right now probably coaching some Ninja Turtles somewhere. I'm going to say it. You better look out, Athens. This thing, it might get out of hand.
2: It's Mosho's fault.
0: And the container is still out. Yeah, forget about AI taking over. Forget about that. We got a rat on a mission out here.
2: Yeah. Wow.
0: I'm just saying, the container is still in there.
2: We just don't know who's in it.
0: I swear, I told you guys, I swear to God, I think I'm going to be driving home after the show today.
2: Mm-hmm.
0: And I'm going to look up into my rearview mirror because I took the truck. And that dude's just going to pop up from behind the seat. Hey, where are you going, buddy? Thought you got rid of me, didn't
2: going
0: you?
2: Going home now.
0: Yeah. Oh, it's like Cape Fear, only the rodent version.
2: Right?
0: Crazy. I'm going to write the movie. Well, if I live to tell the story. He's a badass, I'm telling you.
2: Oh, my goodness.
3: ZYP.
0: All right, look, we're in Alabama, so there are two kinds of people. 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

0: Good morning and welcome to the Mojo Radio Show. I got friends of mine that are texting me making fun of me because I'm afraid of a rat, but they don't understand.
1: They don't get it.
0: They don't get it. I mean, this isn't no ordinary small town Athens rat. Mm-hmm. This dude followed me from Detroit. Okay? He wears gang colors. I ain't lying.
1: Oh my God.
0: This is not an ordinary rat like y'all imagine. I told you he's big. He brought all the rides at Six Flags. He's so big. That guy's big. He's big. Anyway.
1: Oh my gosh. You're hilarious.
0: I'm just saying, you know, I was proud of myself yesterday.
1: You should have been.
0: I was like, look at me. I'm a man. I started thinking about what would Rip do? Yeah. And then I did my best Rip impersonation.
1: Oh my gosh, that's awesome.
0: If Rip were a 10-year-old girl. Like, I didn't just like throw it over my shoulder. Oh my God, you know, I had that thing like outstretched. You know, trying.
1: Oh my God, that's so good. That's hilarious.
0: Good stuff. All right, so it is 7:45 on the Mojo Radio Show. Let's see, Miranda text in. Don't kill him. He could be the new leader of the next ninja. No, this guy would beat up every Ninja Turtle. No doubt. He'd be like, ninja, whatever.
2: Master Splinter's master.
1: Oh.
0: Yeah. This, I mean, seriously, this y'all don't understand. You don't understand.
1: You don't.
0: No, I wish I had, like, video evidence or everything. But
1: well, he's in the dumpster. Send Baby B in there.
0: Baby B, I'm going to throw you in the dumpster. We're just going to close the door.
1: Whoever wins can be on the Mojo Radio Show.
0: Don't say that. We'll be sitting here communicating with a rat.
2: I'm just waiting on next time Mojo goes outside, he doesn't come back in. Yeah. The rat comes in. This is the rat show now.
1: It's the rat show.
0: Wouldn't room in here for two of us. Yeah, no, I'm telling you. I can't believe it's not gone.
1: Yeah, that is like, it's pretty incredible.
0: Like my whole plan, I put it in there, and then they'll come and they'll dump it. You know?
1: I bet you slept like a baby last night, too.
0: Amy did, too. Amy hadn't slept in 2 days.
1: Yeah.
0: And I finally slept like with peace and
1: well, hope you enjoyed it.
0: Anyway,
1: until they come again.
0: We
1: need to put some stuff in the dumpster, like some boxes that we have.
2: You wanted to build a home.
0: I think we just called the SWAT team. Yeah, you know.
1: I was gonna say, put some in there so the garbage guy knows that there's stuff in there to dump.
2: You're gonna throw some boxes in there. Next time we open it, there's gonna be like a mansion built out of boxes.
1: To build it at home.
2: Gonna be wearing a construction vest.
0: Tisha texted in and said, when y'all said throw Baby B in, all I could hear was round one for Mortal Kombat.
2: I'll smack a rat.
1: He'll be like, get over here. Yeah.
0: All of his rat friends are like, finish him.
2: All mutants.
1: Oh my goodness. Lord.
0: Right, hey, real quick, Sam I Am, tell us about Ardent Preschool and Daycare.
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1: 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EYP.

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0: 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It is 8:10. We are sitting at about 61 degrees.
1: A high of 85 today. Lots of sunshine throughout our day.
0: All right. So after we got done with the last break, Baby B. Adams and myself went outside and confirmed that, the rat is gone.
1: Rat-a-tool.
0: I mean, it's here, but it's gone.
1: In the dumpster.
0: It is no longer living, or at least it fakes it really well.
1: Mojo's still, you're still recovering.
0: Oh, I'm...
1: Well, it didn't help Baby B.
0: Traumatized from Baby B over there.
1: Yeah, but it didn't help Baby B kind of shook you up a little bit.
0: Yeah. Oh, yeah.
2: Sorry about that.
1: Hey, no, he's not.
0: Well, he decided when we went out there that he was going to open it. He was going to open the container.
1: Yeah.
0: He wanted to see the rat.
1: Mm-hmm.
0: Which, you know, okay, whatever. I'll stay at a safe distance, which is 3.5 blocks.
1: Right.
0: and he goes over and he had to untape the whole thing. Got to untape whatever. And he has a snake claw in the back of his truck.
1: House, yeah.
0: That he just, apparently he does this as a hobby. I don't know. Baby B. Adams, the wildlife tamer, I guess. I don't know what he does.
2: Sorry. But, sorry for almost giving you a heart attack.
0: But I can't tell you, you are much braver than me.
1: Yeah.
0: I mean, I told him, I was like, you looked way more like Rip than I did.
2: The tail on that thing, though, was like...
1: I have to say...
2: 8 feet long.
0: It's huge, I'm telling you.
1: It was not.
0: Anyway.
1: I saw it, yeah.
0: All right, we've got things to do. Mainly, I told Sam I'm going to need a mental health day now. but we've got to get into our five random facts.
3: It's that time of the morning where we share important facts to make you smarter than everyone else.
4: Knowledge is power.
5: You're gonna learn today.
6: I can't wait to learn.
5: Be careful.
6: What?
3: It's now time for your five random facts.
0: I mean, I'm still thinking about throwing up, to be honest. It's
2: should put a cross out there for it. Give it a proper burial.
0: Well. Might need some garlic, too. I think might be a vampire. He's out there becoming a zombie right now. Zombie rat.
1: Oh, my gosh.
0: All right, let's go. Here we go. Random fact number one. In honor of today being the 8th of October, have you ever thought about this? The prefix oct means 8, like octopus or octagon. So why isn't October the 8th month instead of the 10th? Well, it actually used to be. The ancient Roman lunar calendar only had 10 months, but the winter season was excluded from that. Later, January and February were added to cover the gap. And then January 1st became the beginning of the year, and all the previous months were pushed back.
1: Cool.
0: It's really hard to gain my composure right now. Number two... Leo Fender, the guy who invented Fender Stratocaster, electric guitars, he couldn't actually play guitar.
1: What?
0: Isn't that crazy?
1: What?
0: Hmm. Yeah.
1: That's
0: number
1: weird.
0: Three, giraffes and mice.
2: You just can't get away from it.
1: Someone's got jokes back there. That's awesome.
0: Giraffes and mice have the same number of vertebrae in their necks, 7.
2: Well, that one had about 14.
0: Yeah, there's no doubt. That dude was there every time it was neck day.
1: He did not miss it.
0: No, he never missed a neck day.
1: Oh,
0: not once. Okay, number four. The closest relative to the manatees in the animal kingdom are elephants, which kind of makes sense now that I'm thinking about it. I mean, elephants, manatees. I mean,
1: yeah. Sure.
0: Whatever. Number five, the longest perfectly straight line you could sail around the world without bumping into land would be a 19,940-mile trip from Pakistan through the passage between Madagascar and Africa, between South America and Antarctica, and around to northeast Russia.
1: What? Cool.
2: Okay.
0: Yeah. All right, great. Just throw that in my ways. We'll look at it. See, whatever. It's crazy.
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0: Sometimes the smartest people in the world say the dumbest things. I mean, I'm just... It's 8:25 right now on the Mojo Radio Show. Am I wrong? I'm not wrong. Am I wrong?
1: You are so funny.
0: It is.
1: Man.
0: It's 64 degrees.
1: High of 89 today. Lots of sunshine throughout our day.
0: You know, it looks like it's 90, though. So it's,
1: perception.
0: It's all about the perception. Yeah? Go to the beach. So Collins is on vacation right now.
1: Mm-hmm. Yeah, I know.
0: And they're down.
1: I know.
0: So they're down in Destin or something. I texted them yesterday.
1: Mm-hmm.
0: And I said, hey, I don't know when you guys are coming back, but you might want to hurry it up. There's a hurricane coming towards you. He's like, nah.
1: What?
0: We're coming back Saturday night. I'm like, no, that's too late. Saturday night's too late. That's...
2: Saturday's supposed to be like the worst day, ain't it?
1: Yeah, something like that.
0: Friday night, I think, is when it's supposed to like
1: get
0: hit
1: really
0: ground
1: bad.
0: Or whatever.
1: Yeah.
0: It's supposed to landfall, whatever. No,
1: he's like, nah.
0: I'm like, dude, are you... You're like the dumbest person that I associate with. Like, that's the dumbest thing.
1: We've got, what is that, like, Alabama's like...
2: It's like 40 different counties.
1: The landing strip for this thing, so...
2: I think it was 40 different counties in Alabama under a state
0: of
2: emergency.
0: It's supposed to go, because we watched the Weather Channel yesterday. This is when I text them, because, you know, they're saying that it's going to go from, you know, the coast all the way up. Nashville is going to be affected, which means we're going to be affected.
1: Yeah.
0: You know, I mean, it's going to happen. Now, he's down there, and the way that the projections look, like the eye of that hurricane is going to go right where he is. And Amy's brother, who lives down in Gulf Shores, he's already here.
1: Oh, really?
0: Like he, you know.
1: Okay.
0: He's like, I ain't waiting for it. I ain't dumb. And I'm like, well, let me tell you about my best friend.
1: let me tell you about my best friend.
0: Yeah. You know, they're talking about he wants to ride his, he wants to take his drone through the hurricane.
1: Well, I hope he likes, I hope, enjoy your time with it, because afterwards...
0: The drone gone.
1: It's gone.
0: I mean, you might have some good footage for about, I don't know, 30 seconds.
1: Yeah.
0: That's it.
1: What a dork.
2: You know what? I support Collins. You know what? You ride it out, buddy.
0: So, okay, so I have two people in my life that are absolutely stupid. I mean, you don't ride it out. Like, people that live there...
1: Are here.
0: Are moving here...
1: For the
0: for
1: week.
0: For the time being. Yeah, so, you know, they're going to safety. They live there.
1: Yeah.
0: You know what I'm saying? So don't go down to visit and think, oh, all the locals are gone. Now we're going to have more room at the bar. No.
1: No. Bars are closed.
0: No, there is one he found that was going to stay open.
1: You're kidding.
0: No.
1: Of course he did.
0: He's like, no. He says, I talked to the people down there. And the good news is they're only like two blocks away. Good luck getting there.
1: Yeah.
0: Anyway.
2: You only live once.
0: I think I'm...
1: Well, that's Collins. Here we are.
0: Here we are. Anyway, now he thinks they're going to leave earlier. His biggest thing is, so they met, Lauren's parents came down there, and then his mom and stepdad came down as well from like Wisconsin or wherever they're from.
1: Oh, okay.
0: So his big thing is, I don't want to leave before I can get my mom on a flight out of here, which makes sense.
1: That does make sense.
0: But I told him, I said, you know what? Huntsville's got an airport.
1: Yeah.
0: Yeah, maybe just drive her up here and get her on a flight.
1: Yeah.
0: So that's what I think they're going to do. He's like, man, that's really smart. I didn't think about that. I said, exactly. Because it was really smart.
1: Because it's smart. Poor Collins. Yeah.
0: We went from flying a drone through the eye of the hurricane to, well, maybe being smart.
1: Yeah.
0: So,
1: bless.
0: Anyway.
1: Bless it.
0: Hopefully they'll be coming back sometime today, hopefully.
1: Yeah.
0: Tonight, maybe.
1: Yeah.
0: Anyway. Where was it? Where was I going? I don't even know where I was going.
1: I don't know.
2: It's all about perception, Mojo.
0: Oh, that's what it was. Yeah. So, yeah. Anyway. Let me go over here and beat my head against this wall.
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1: Fall? Yeah. 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
1: Baby B doesn't get a mic because he's scared Mojo with the rat.
0: Oh, sorry. There it is. I apologize. I turned it on now. This guy over here thinking he's Steve Irwin out there with the wildlife.
2: I want to go catch some more, man.
1: Go catch them all.
0: Guy's crazy. By the way, throughout the Tennessee Valley, we are looking at a temperature. Let me update it real quick. 65 degrees.
1: A high of 89. Lots of sunshine throughout our day.
0: I saw this this post on Instagram. It's going viral right now from an account called Good Life. And it reveals the names of things you didn't even know had names.
1: All right.
0: Some of these I'd never heard before. You learn something new every day. Some of them I had. But we'll start with this one. I hope I pronounce this right. Chilaza?
2: Yep.
0: Do you know what it is?
2: No.
0: It's the white cord that holds an egg's yolk in place. Some people call it the umbilical cord.
1: Oh.
0: Chilaza. Chad. They're the paper cutouts made by a hole punch. But if you are old enough to live through the Bush Gore thing, you'll definitely remember the hanging chads. Remember that? No? Just me? Okay. You don't remember the hanging chads?
1: The heck?
0: What? Yeah, during the election, the Bush-Gore election, yeah, they had hanging chads, which meant that, you know, people, you'd have to punch your who you were voting for or whatever. Oh. And they had to recount because there was a bunch of hanging chads.
1: I was in school. Sorry. Wasn't old enough to vote yet.
0: Okay. Okay.
1: It's true.
0: Yeah, okay. Anyway. Octothorpe. You know what that is?
1: Mm-mm.
0: It's the real name for the hashtag symbol.
1: Oh, yeah. Okay. Yeah.
0: Racita. Those are the creases across the inside of your wrist.
1: Interesting.
0: Knurling. It's with a K. K-N-U-R-L-I-N-G.
1: Mm-hmm.
0: That's the crisscross texture on weight bars that help you grip.
1: Okay.
0: Lunula. That's the pale half moon at the base of your nail.
1: Huh. I'll be on the baby names next year, 2027. Lunula.
0: Glabella.
1: There's another one.
0: It's the smooth area between your eyebrows.
1: Huh.
0: All right. And then droplets. it's not what I thought they were, but okay. They're the tiny beads that make up a raspberry.
2: Droplets.
1: Huh. What do you know? Why'd you look at that?
0: Let's see. Man, I tell you. I'm just looking at this post again because there's other stuff that's on here that's just crazy. But anyway. Yeah, some of these things... you know, I actually thought were locker room nicknames.
1: Droplets.
0: The hanging chads and the droplets. Yeah, yeah.
2: What was that?
0: Don't even get me started with the Octothorpe. I'm just saying. You know what I'm saying? We got more to come. Stay with us. It's the Mojo Radio Show. We've got some tickets to give away. You want to talk about it?
1: Yeah. That. Matt Rife.
0: Matt Rife tickets.
1: Teddy Swims
0: tickets.
1: Got it all, man.
0: So stay with us. It's coming up.
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3: It was Dale's fault. He distracted me.
4: To be honest, I like to do these things like, you know, make sure we know people are listening. Mm-hmm. You know, like yesterday I did it right in the middle of a commercial break.
3: You did.
4: Because I just want to make sure you're listening. I had to throw them out there like little Easter eggs, you know? You got to find them.
3: You got to find them.
4: So what we're going to do right now is we're going to give away tickets. I am going to, let's do rock, paper, scissors to see if it's going to be Matt Rife tickets or Teddy Swims tickets.
3: Okay.
4: You versus, Sam versus Baby B over there. You.
3: Uh-huh.
4: If you win, uh-huh, it's Matt Rife.
3: Okay.
4: If you win, It's Teddy Swims.
0: Okay.
3: Ready?
0: One, two, three, shoot.
4: Yeah. Yeah, one, two, three, shoot. Ready?
3: Rock,
4: one,
3: paper, scissors.
4: Shoot.
3: I win. Matt Rife.
4: Wow, okay.
0: Don't be so happy about it.
3: I beat you.
0: Did a best of three out of gotcha.
3: Yeah.
4: That would have been better on video, but you know, I got to see it. So she did win. She got scissors. Yeah. She had paper.
3: Yep.
4: All right, so we're giving away Matt Rife tickets. If you would like to win them, all you've got to do is give us a call right now at 866-476-1043. If we're on the other end of the phone, when it gets answered,
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0: 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Oh, I feel the energy. 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Welcome to another hour of your hit music. 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

0: 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Welcome to the Mojo Radio Show. Happy Thursday, 9:12 right now. I don't know what the current temperature is. It's warmer than it was.
1: That narrowed it down. Currently at 74, a high of 89 today.
0: And by the way, Collins texted me, mandatory evacuation by noon today. So they're on their way back.
1: Okay, good.
2: Sure, he can hide somewhere.
0: Huh?
2: He can hide.
0: He got kids. He got parents. He's got, they all coming back.
1: Mm-hmm.
0: Okay, get this. Some single people are frustrated with modern dating. He's calling me right now.
1: Collins is?
0: Yes. Gravy, dude.
1: He misses you.
0: Some single people are frustrated with modern dating. So there's a dating service, and they're throwing things back to the old love connection game. You remember that?
2: Uh-huh.
0: Well, kind of. There's an app. It's called Rivet, which allows other people to play Cupid. So you can sign up to a matcher, and then you get to vote on matches for other people. It's a little like a game, although you know some people take their matchmaking very seriously.
1: Mm.
0: The matchers get to see an AI-generated photo of the pair together, but it isn't just looks. Matchers are given data on a potential couple without revealing their names, including core personality traits, interests, relationship intentions, physical preferences, and then you submit a vote of yes or no. The chosen couples, they're not forced into anything. They see their potential partner's name, the percentage of Rivet matchers who voted yes on the pairing, and a brief explanation of the groupthink. Now, that's something AI generic. It's like, you know, sure, you're both witty and love exploring new spots, and this, you know, his sharp memory of quotes is going to keep you laughing, that kind of thing, right? But no matter how much the public wants the couple to hook up, ultimately, the daters themselves choose to accept or reject a real-life date. One fascinating aspect, you can be a matcher even if you're married, in a relationship, or simply not currently looking to date at all. But good luck trying to explain that to your partner if you aren't upfront about it first.
1: Mm. I'm so thankful I don't have to worry about that now.
2: So does the matcher, basically, they're the ones that are trying to match other people?
0: Yeah. Yeah.
2: I want to be a matcher.
0: They don't want me to be a matcher.
1: No.
0: I'd have way too much fun with this.
1: If I were single, I'd be like, I ain't doing this. Mojo has access.
0: As soon as I gain access, man, I'm just telling
1: it's
0: you.
1: Over.
0: The world's going to be a whole different place. Yeah. You don't want me to be a matcher.
2: I do want you to be a matcher.
0: No, I can come up with some crazy combinations, let me just tell you. Hey, I have you thinking it looks good on paper.
1: Oh, my gosh.
0: Yeah, they want me to be a matcher.
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1: High of 89 today. Lots of sunshine.
0: I saw a TikTok video yesterday. I can't find it now, but it was this guy and he was using different food combinations that make your food taste like something else.
1: Yeah, he's a chef. I've seen that guy. Yeah. Yeah.
0: So one of them that he did, and I was like, no way, I got to try it.
1: Yeah.
0: Tomato and cucumber, put a little bit of sugar on, and it tastes like watermelon.
1: Watermelon, yeah.
0: What? Like, no way.
1: I've seen that also with, with a cucumber or something like that. But the weirdest one was the caramel. It was like vanilla ice cream and soy sauce.
0: Soy sauce, yep.
1: And he, what? Yeah, and he was like this, oh, he started gagging when he smelled it, and then he took a bite and he threw the spoon down. He was like, oh my God.
0: Yeah.
1: That's caramel.
0: He had another one that was like vanilla ice cream. Was it vanilla ice cream? Or maybe it was just milk and ketchup. And he swirled it together, mm-hmm. and apparently it tasted like a strawberry shake.
2: Huh.
0: I mean, just weird things.
1: I think it was vanilla ice cream.
0: Yeah,
1: whatever
0: it was.
1: Like
0: it's really
1: was
0: weird.
1: Ketchup.
0: But every single one of them, I'm like, what? And that's what he did, the ketchup one last. And he's like, this one right here just sounds absolutely gross. There's no way this is going to work. He did it and he was like, oh my gosh. He's like, that's the craziest thing.
1: I've been watching.
2: And it's probably all healthier.
0: Well, not all of them. I mean, like this one, orange juice and Kahlua. You mix those two drinks, it's widely noted on Reddit to taste remarkably like a Tootsie Roll.
1: Wow. All right.
0: Which makes sense. Avocado and chocolate.
1: You would be out.
0: Yeah, I don't do that. However, they say if you blend ripe avocado with cocoa powder and a sweetener, it creates the taste and texture very similar to chocolate pudding or mousse.
1: Oh.
0: Now, see, I love pudding.
1: Yeah.
0: So.
1: Ooh. What if we just didn't tell you it was avocado?
0: Exactly. I wouldn't know.
1: Right.
0: Lemon and cinnamon. A lot of people claim it tastes like Coca-Cola.
1: See, that's the one I was like,
2: I could kind of see that, though.
0: Asparagus and soy sauce. Viral claims suggest the combination tastes strangely like salmon.
1: Mm.
0: Okay, well, who wants to do that? Just eat salmon. Yeah. I don't know. There's a bunch of... I wish I could find the video that I watched yesterday, though, because it was...
1: Well, we talked about it, awesome. So it will come up on your
0: album. Yeah. Oh, yeah. Of course.
1: That happened to Baby B a little bit ago.
2: Yeah.
0: Oh, my gosh. If I can... I need to screenshot that and post it so people can see what came up.
1: For your profile picture.
0: I mean, it was... It was literally a bald rat smoking a cigarette.
2: It was your Ratatouille.
1: It was the facial, like the little bit of like the extra facial, like the beard that it.
0: they're claiming it looked just like me.
2: It's taking on your identity.
1: It was trying to take over.
2: Took over your house, your show.
1: Yeah. That's true.
0: I'd like to say that was one beautiful rat, but it was not. It was hideous. So, it was hideous. Anyway, hey, we've got some tickets to give away, don't we?
1: We do.
0: What do we got?
1: We have Teddy Swims tickets to give away.
0: Teddy Swims! You want to go see him, give us a call. 866-476-1043. Pretty easy to do. 866-476-1043 for your shot at tickets to Teddy Swims.
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0: 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More vivid and worse what I feel I deserve. 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
1: Guess who's back? 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Primetime's back. 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And guess who's back? Guess who's back? Guess who's back? Guess who's back? 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Don't forget the 256 Tennessee Valley. If you can hear the words that are coming out of my mouth, it must be a midday. Yes, your cup of coffee, a shot of espresso, yacht to help you get through this. Thursday is officially in the building. Managers, how you doing? Supervisors, what up with it? Co-workers, I see that smile. You're like, PT, where have you been? Let me tell you, your boy's been out with this back pain. Almost made me want to go get a degree. I ain't gonna lie to you because, whoo, this health industry is making moolah, baby. Man, I'll tell you about that a little later, but I'm back. It's Thursday. We're more than halfway through the week. Forget hump day. Thursday is no longer the longest day of the week. It is officially the funnest day of the week because your boy is in the building. And we got to do this thing right, like R-I-G-H-T, right. So, at noon, we got the ZYP throwback requested lunch hour, and I need you to do me a favor. Do me a favor. You ready? Call me now! Or text your boy, 1-866-476-1043. Hey, I'm back, baby. Let's get this noon kicked off the right way. You feel me?
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the 5 or the 6. It says some move. 68 degrees outside. It's chilly. Can you believe it's still chilly? No TLC. I'm going to say that for the throwback request at lunch hour.

Bat Boy Chet O-U-T. Like, now, today. Why? Because DJ Primetime 256 said so. Yeah, I sure did. Now, I'm no medical expert. However, in my, my patient expertise, I hurt myself the other day. Went and got it checked out at the ER. Then had to go to my doctor to go get it checked out. Come to find out that there was something else wrong with me too. And let me tell you, my doctor said the reason why

0: So if it's you, if it's a friend of yours, if you know somebody that need to go to the doctor, I don't care who your healthcare provider is, go get it checked out. We need you healthy, Tennessee Valley, and apparently you need me healthy too.
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0: 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Oh, I feel the energy. 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Welcome to another hour of your hit music. 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

0: Crazy Whoppy, one thing that tastes better than food is a sweet deal. And these deals, well, I am talking about Last Resort Guns over there off of County Line Road until the 10th, or should I say through the 10th, or better yet, you got 2 days left. 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You heard it here first. 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You need something? 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

0: 256. Tennessee Valley, I cannot believe my eyes. Have you ever heard of Texas snake handlers? Now, I ask you this because apparently there's a convention that they have every year, like a can you stand the heat type thing. And what they have is snake handlers in this little cage of sorts, and they're handling snakes, but poisonous snakes. And they're just sitting there as people are putting different poisonous snakes on them. And the whole thing is not to be scared or to show the crowd that these animals are harmless, maybe. I don't know. I don't get it. People do crazy things. Let me tell you, I could do that only if we did earthworms. You know what I'm saying? Like, but non-poisonous earthworms. I wouldn't want to. So you put me and next to a bin, and they got the poisonous snakes, and I got the earthworms, and let's see who can handle the heat the longest. They'll probably still win, because there's something about the creepy crawliness and the things with no legs. It just do something to my skin. Look at you. Your skin crawling too. You couldn't handle it, but you can't handle some of these throwback requests coming up right here on ZYP.
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1: 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Don't forget the 256 Tennessee Valley. It is time for useless information. Now to make your show shorter than your lunch break. And this one right here is for anyone who is into words. Yeah, if you're into words, I got something for you. Matter of fact, I'm going to start it off with the definition. The definition of this new word that just got entered in to the dictionary as of September 15th, 2026, is a person or people who get into a relationship during the cold months, but it's not a serious relationship. Mm-hmm. A.K.A. cuffing season. Yeah, cuffing season just made its way into the dictionary prior to cuffing season. How genius is that? Had to be Snoop Dogg that threw this in here. Had to be. How you pimping? Cuffing season made its way into the dictionary right before cuffing season. So, if you weren't in a relationship during these warm months, and all of a sudden you're about to get in a relationship now and someone just seems a little overly into you, just remember, it's officially time for cuffing season. And this right here is useless information that'll make you sound smarter during your lunch break. Hey.
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3: 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A teacher in Houston is conducting an interesting social experiment. 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
4: 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Hey, you got a fart corner.
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I'm glad you're still in that feeling. 101.3 CYPM DJ Primetime 256. Don't forget the 256 Tennessee Valley. You hear that? It's about to happen right here. It's about to happen right now. Here's Jesus Jones.

0: 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And don't forget the 256 Tennessee Valley. It's real. Watch out. 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It is officially cuffing season. And the dictionary confirms this. 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

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You can't beat that unless you're a kid. Now, check this out. Kids ages 5 to 12 are also can compete or also competing or can compete in a kids barbecue off. And what are they cooking? Burgers and dogs. The burgers will be for the judging.

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1: 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I had to get back at you.
0: Oh,
1: I had to get back at you.
0: There it is.

0: Tennessee Valley, known as Soulja. Today, this week, or all 2026 long, let me be the first to let you know that you are beautiful. I love you. I love you. I love you. But most importantly, it's 256 to the world. Lucky.
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3: That's where Never Give Up comes from. I wasn't Brock. I wasn't Roman. I wasn't Dwayne. 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

0: it hurts. 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
1: 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I'm Natalie on the drive. Happy Thursday.

0: 101.3 ZYP. I'm Natalie on the drive. Happy Thursday. Before we get started, repeat after me. I am talented. I am treasured. I am kind to myself and to others. And today's going to be a wonderful day. Okay, so the most popular toy of the year for 2026. Flying off shells. We're going to get into it. It is something else. I'll tell you that. Your Nat Stats coming up next hour. Of course, I've got the Tea with Natalie coming up at 4:10. You'll never guess who Sydney Sweeney is related to. Actually, you might. You might actually be able to guess this one. We're going to get into it. Of course, I've got a great Nat Hacks for you at 5:10 in the sweetest Natalie's Nice News. This is going to make you smile coming up at 6:10. We are playing Crime and Punishment for your family four-pack of tickets to Lion Family Farms. The crime is they run a stop sign. Now, I'm new to town, so I have not done this yet, but I'm sure a stop sign will sneak up on me, and I will run one. It happens to the best of us, so what do you think the punishment should be? They run a stop sign. What do you think the punishment should be? It could get you some tickets to Lion Family Farms. 866-476-1043.
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0: VIP. I'm Natalie on the drive. Hi, who's this?
1: This is April.
0: April, we're playing Crime and Punishment for tickets to Lion Family Farms. The crime is they run a stop sign. What do you think the punishment should be?
1: Straight to jail.
0: What do you think the punishment should be? 866-476-1043.

0: 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I'm Natalie on the drive. Hi, who's this?
1: Emily.
0: We are playing Crime and Punishment for Lion Family Farms tickets. The crime is they run a stop sign. What do you think the punishment should be?
1: I think they should do 10 squats while saying, "I will obey traffic laws."
0: I love it.

0: 104.3 ZYP. I'm Natalie on the drive. I hope you're having a fantastic Thursday. The weekend is right around the corner. I cannot wait. Okay, you know I love a shopping haul. Costco, BJ's, Sam's Club. I love it. Well, listen to this, and I have seen this before, but I just saw this article on the Washington Post. More and more people are building what they're calling Costco doors in their homes. Have you heard of it? It's basically where you cut a hole in your garage so that you can unload your haul directly from your trunk into your home. Ideally, the back of your pantry or a storage area. The doors are usually around 2 foot by 2 foot. You just back your car in your garage. And hopefully, the way your home is laid out, that your garage will touch your pantry of some sort. And then the storage area on the other side can vary, but they are sometimes, you know, even big enough to walk into. The door, you can't actually buy it at Costco, and it's definitely not something you can install in a couple hours. But it is a huge renovation, and a lot of people are actually asking for it. Home builders are saying it is a hot request, and half of customers are asking for Costco doors. I think this is genius. I saw this a few months ago, and I thought that was so fancy. And then I thought, could I do a Costco door in my closet? That would take all of my dirty clothes directly to the laundry room. I think that's a brilliant idea. Straight to the laundry room out of the closet. But Costco doors, very, very hot right now. Do you have one? I need to come see it. That is fancy. 104.3 ZYP. I'm Natalie on the drive.
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0: 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Welcome to another hour of your hit music. 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

0: WIP. I'm Natalie on the drive. Hi, who's this?
1: Hi, are you still doing Crime and Punishment?
0: Absolutely. What's your name?
1: Megan.
0: Megan. Okay, so the crime today is they run a stop sign. What do you think the punishment should be?
1: Picking up trash on the side of the road.
0: I love it.

0: time. We're going to crunch the numbers, and this one is the most popular toy of the year. This one is going to be the thing your kids want statistically. Now, it's a little odd. It is a squishy toy called Chester Cheeks. It's the hottest thing right now. It's a naked backside with a face. He has hands and a feet and a tuft of hair. But he's a butthead. That's what it is. It really is. He's also wearing headphones for some reason. Chester Cheeks makes a variety of fart sounds when you squeeze him. Yep. He also dances when you press his head and he bounces around. The kids love this kind of stuff. And the good news is it has nothing to do with a screen. It's not a gaming console. And it's not $100. You can pick one up on Amazon for about $30. They also have them at Target and Walmart. But the hottest thing this year, his name is Chester Cheeks. It is something. If you haven't seen it, look it up. Oh, my word. That's your Nat Stats. 104.3 ZYP.
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0: 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I'm Natalie on the drive. 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
0: we're playing Crime and Punishment for tickets to Lion Family Farms. The crime is they run a stop sign. What do you think the punishment should be?
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0: 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A Cumulus Media Station. Welcome to another hour of your hit music. 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

0: 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I'm Natalie on the drive. Hi, who's this?
1: This is Diana.
0: Diana, we're playing Crime and Punishment for tickets to Lion Family Farms. The crime is they run a stop sign. What do you think the punishment should be?
1: Okay, you know, when you run a stop sign, your first instinct is to grab your breath like that. Mm-hmm. I think you should have free fall.

0: 104.3 ZYP. I'm Natalie on the drive. It is officially time for the tea with Natalie. Okay, you will never guess who Sydney Sweeney is related to. Actually, you might be able to guess this. Sydney Sweeney is a distant relative to this celebrity. And once I tell you this, you're going to be like, oh yeah, of course. Like, obviously, Sydney Sweeney is related to Marilyn Monroe. Yes, a genealogy website called MyHeritage.com has determined that they are ninth cousins once removed through a shared ancestor named Ezra Perry, who lived in Sandwich, Massachusetts in the 1600s. The website says, quote, uncovering their shared branch was incredible. It's a powerful reminder that humanity is one vast family tree. And when we dig it up, we uncover remarkable interconnected and how interconnected we really are. That is amazing. Sydney Sweeney is ninth cousins once removed to Marilyn Monroe. Wow. It's the tea with Natalie, 104.3 ZYP.
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0: 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I'm Natalie on the drive. Hi, who's this?
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0: Riley, we are playing Crime and Punishment for tickets to Lion Family Farms. 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What do you think the punishment should be?
1: They've got to be a school crossing guard for a week.
0: I love that. What do you think the punishment should be? 866-476-1043.

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0: 104.3 ZYP. I'm Natalie on the drive. I hope you had a wonderful Thursday. You're about 15 minutes from that 5 o'clock hour. Okay, so I'm on dating sites. I don't want to be on dating sites, but that's how it is now. Well, a lot of people are over the dating sites, so they're taking it back. They're throwing things back. There's this app called Rivet, which allows other people to play Cupid. Yeah, you can sign up to be a matcher, and then you get to vote on matches for other people. It's kind of like a game, although you know some people take their matchmaking very seriously. The matcher gets to see an AI-generated photo of the pair together, and it isn't just about looks. The matchers are given data on potential couples without revealing names or any personal information. But it will tell you like similar interests, similar personality traits, physical preferences. And then you just submit a yes or a no. The chosen couples aren't forced into anything, obviously. They see their potential partner's name. The percentage of Rivet matches who vote yes on pairing, and a brief explanation on why they think this person is for you. And that's something that AI generically would make up. You both are witty and love exploring new spots. He should be the match for you. But no matter how much the public wants the couple to hook up, ultimately, both parties have to say yes. But this sounds fun. Like, I would love to be a matcher and, like, just match people up, see what would... Oh, I'm going to have to get into this. I love it. A new dating app is letting outsiders vote on potential matches, just like the old Love Connection. I love it. 104.3 ZYP. I'm Natalie on the drive.
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Coming back to you. 104.3 ZYP. I'm Natalie on the drive. You know, we're supposed to be getting some storms. I've got great Nat Tax for you coming up in 4 minutes.

104.3 ZYP. I'm Natalie on the drive. I hope you had just the best Thursday. One more day till the weekend. I cannot wait. It's officially time for your Nat's Hacks. Every day at this time, I'm going to bring you a life hack to hopefully make your life a little bit easier. And you know, we have a tropical storm coming in Friday night and Saturday morning. I know you're worried about football. The big Georgia-Alabama game. Go Dogs. I know I'm going to get shot after this, but I am a Georgia fan through and through, so I am very excited. But of course, the storm is coming through, so we don't know what all is going to happen. So I thought it'd be a great reminder, a great Nat's Hacks to kind of freshen up on our storm kits. You know, you need at least a gallon of water per person per day. So maybe stock up on some water, some batteries. Those are always big, you know. You go to grab that flashlight and then boom, the batteries are dead. Maybe some batteries, a first aid kit would be great. Flashlights, candles, blankets, things like that. And then just know where your safe spot is. Mine's in my closet. No windows, obviously, and it's on the interior of my home. So an interior, closet, storm shelter, whatever it is. And then just stock up on like non-perishable food items, maybe freeze some bottles of water because you don't know if we're going to have, you know, power outages. It's just simple stuff like that. We're praying that it's all going to be fine here, but it's better to be safe than sorry. And don't forget your weather radios. Those are so important. That's what my favorite thing about radio is, when the power goes out and you can't see what's happening.

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2: Like this, a teacher in Houston is conducting an interesting social experiment. Now, her students can choose to pass gas secretly in the hopes that other kids will blame somebody else, or they can go to a designated spot so everybody knows they're responsible.
0: They got a fart corner in the school.
2: They do. They have a fart corner in her class, yeah. That's the only reason I'd go to school.
0: Kindergarten through 12th grade. Hey, you got a fart corner.
2: Man, I can't wait for fourth period, but I'm going to. 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

104.3 ZYP. I'm Natalie on the drive. We are playing Crime and Punishment for Lion Family Farms tickets, pumpkin patches, hayride, so much fun with the fam. The crime today, they run a stop sign. What do you think their punishment should be? 866-476-1043.

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1: 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The crime is they run a stop sign. What do you think their punishment should be?
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0: 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I'm Natalie on the drive. I hope you had a fantastic Thursday. Okay, there's this new TikTok trend going around, and we've got to talk about it. I have not seen this, and I don't think I'm going to be trying it. If you've been scrolling recently, you might have seen everyone eating boiled zucchini. Yeah, it's the latest hack, and it's pretty simple. You'll boil water and salt, toss a whole zucchini in after washing it. You don't even need to cut anything. Boil it. I've heard from 10 minutes to 25 minutes. Then you take it out, let it cool, add a little bit of olive oil, flaky sea salt, and then you just eat the whole thing. Even if you love zucchini, which I do, I don't think it's going to be great boiled. Like, I like mine, like, chopped up into hibachi. That's my kind of zucchini. But everyone who's trying it says it's really good. Some people even put a little red wine vinegar, minced garlic, chili flakes on it, and say it's delicious. I think it's just the healthy snack game that we're in right now. It's all about protein and getting that protein in. This doesn't have protein, but I have seen people cut up cucumbers and, like, put salt or different seasonings on that. But a boiled zucchini with olive oil and salt, ugh, it sounds mushy to me. I'm not going to be trying this. Are you? Ugh. Doesn't even sound good at all. 104.3 ZYP. I'm Natalie on the drive.
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I'm Natalie on the drive. We are playing Crime and Punishment for Lion Family Farms tickets. The crime, they run a stop sign. What do you think the punishment should be? 866-476-1043.

0: 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Oh! 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Welcome to another hour of your hit music. 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

0: 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I'm Natalie on the drive. Hi, who's this?
1: This is Ashley.
0: Ashley, we're playing Crime and Punishment for tickets to Lion Family Farms. The crime is they run a stop sign. What do you think the punishment should be?
1: I think the punishment should be they have to at least, do some kind of community service.
0: I love that.

0: 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I'm Natalie on the drive. It is time for Natalie's Nice News, and this is just the sweetest story. There is a seventh grader in Arizona going viral right now for collecting over 30,000 diapers for families in need. Oh my gosh, this girl's too cute. Her name is Sloane. She has created Sloane's Diaper Drive, and she's been doing it for about 5 years now. Her first collection she did brought in 7,000 diapers, and now she's all the way up to 30,326 diapers. And it's just grown over the past few years. Now it's turned into this whole community-wide project, with this year's donation filling an entire U-Haul. All of the diapers go to Nourish Phoenix, which is a local nonprofit, and they just said that Sloane put together one of the largest diaper donations they have ever received. I love this. You can do anything at any age. This little seventh grader is doing something for her community. I love, love, love that. Natalie's Nice News, hear it every weekday at this time. 104.3 ZYP.
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0: 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I'm Natalie on the drive. Hi, who's this?
1: This is Alexis.
0: Alexis, we're playing Crime and Punishment for tickets to Lion Family Farms. The crime is they run a stop sign. What do you think the punishment should be?
1: I think the punishment should be that they have to stop the car, get out, run back to the stop sign, run back to their car, and then back again four or five times.
0: I love it.

0: 104.3 ZYP. I'm Natalie on the drive. I hope you had a wonderful Thursday. One more day and the weekend is here. I cannot wait. All right. We've been playing Crime and Punishment all day for Lyon Family Farms tickets. The crime, they run a stop sign. The winner. Congratulations to Aubrey from Fayetteville. They are going to have so much fun at Lyon Family Farms. I mean, oh, you get to go pick your pumpkins. It's like a family tradition. You have to. Congratulations again to Aubrey. I have got a final family four pack of tickets to give away tomorrow. Of course, we're playing Crime and Punishment. So 2 to 7, you've got your chance to win tickets to Lyon Family Farm. That place looks so cool. I'm about to head out the door, but before I do, repeat after me. I love my body and all that it does for me. I am kind to myself and to others. I am loved. And today's been a great day. I'll be back tomorrow. 104.3 ZYP. I'm Natalie on the drive. Love you. 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

0: Hey, I'm Chris Van Vliet. 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Go behind the scenes and beyond the headlines with people like John Cena.
1: That's where Never Give Up comes from. I wasn't Brock. I wasn't Roman. I wasn't Dwayne. I was last.
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5: 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I'm Beyonce.
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8: The night officially begins right here. Welcome in to Nightly with Jade and Tyler. I hope most of your day is done. You probably got your phone in your hand, or you're thinking about what's going to be cooking for dinner or where you're going to slide through. Let me tell you, the group chat is about to get really interesting. If you're here, you're already in it.
9: Yeah, just don't look at my boys' group chat. It gets a little out of control in there. Coming up this hour, we'll get you Dominic Fike, Baby Doll, also new Rosé, new Trick, and we'll kick off your Thursday night with Olivia Rodrigo's Stupid Song on Nightly with Jade and Tyler. New York City.